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I'm Paul Kelly. I just love Kelly Clarkson poking fun at herself. She said if it wasn't the end of the run of her Kelly Clarkson show, she'd have to worry about NBC firing her.

0: A final. The music for me was it, though. The halftime show. First of all, I saw some of my friends on Facebook. I guess they were there to watch the game, but they weren't happy that it went longer than it was supposed to. I'm like, let's keep the music going. They set aside 15 minutes, said, well, we'll set up and tear down. It may be more like 20. It was 27 and a half minutes by the time you got Madonna, BTS, Shakira, Justin Bieber. The Muppets, they didn't take up that much time, right? So the music was phenomenal. And by the way, if you haven't seen the clip of Jennifer Hudson singing the national anthem to kick things off, phenomenal.
1: Wait.
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0: best mix for your weekend on Coast 103.5. I'm Paul Kelly. Chance to win cash on Coast comes back tomorrow. Hourly chances to win starting at about 6 o'clock tomorrow morning with L&K. Be thinking about how you'd spend that money should you win $1,000. Keith won, and he said he knows exactly how he's going to spend that $1,000.
1: Yep, I'm going to Disneyland in October, so I guess that the money be going towards the wife and kids.
0: Oh, I thought he was going to say towards the trip. 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Well, have fun at Disneyland. 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

The best mix for Los Angeles on Coast 103.5. I'm Paul Kelly. The party continuing at the Fan Zone till about 8 o'clock or so after Spain's win in the World Cup.

Hi, it's Ellen. Hope you're having a great weekend. Back at it bright and early Monday morning. We get your letters to Ellen. 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

Madonna looking and sounding great today. Coast 103.5. Hi, it's Paul Kelly. Did you see the halftime show? This was an amazing performance by all of them, but especially Chris Martin. And yes, he wrapped things up at the end with a performance, but I'm talking about he curated and created this entire thing. So it had to be just bam, bam, bam. So you had Madonna, then the Muppets, BTS, Justin Bieber, Shakira and Burna Boy, and then Chris Martin closing things off. Phenomenal. You can check out the video, see some of the highlights on the Coast 103.5 Instagram.

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The best mix of the 80s, 90s, and today on Coast 103.5. Hi there, it's Paul Kelly. I appreciate you listening this afternoon. I hope you're having a great weekend. Got any plans to go to Disneyland anytime soon? There's so much great food to eat, both inside the parks and right there at

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No.

Picking you up and keeping you feeling good and singing along with Coast 103.5. I'm Paul Kelly. I hope you've had a great weekend. Enjoy the rest of your evening. Delilah with Love Songs coming up at 7 o'clock.

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1: How I hope you had a good day today. I hope that things are going your way. 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

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Hope you're having a great weekend. Back at it bright and early Monday morning. We get your letters to Ellen. 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

0: KOST. That's the number to call tonight, Southland, right here on Coast 103.5. Hi, good evening. Who's this?
1: This is Sean.
0: Who has made an impact on your life?
1: My girlfriend, Beth. She's probably the best thing that's ever happened to me, and I want everybody to know this.
2: The Beth thing or the best thing?
1: The best thing.
2: Beth, well, is the best.
1: Yes. we were together on and off for quite a while, and then some struggles in her life and as well as mine, including some addictions and such, kind of took us away from each other. And now she's totally turned her life around. She's got a 4.0 in school. We're looking to attending different churches and such, and I mean, she is just totally amazing me every day. I'm just so in love with her.

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Hi there. How's your summer so far? Have you had a chance to relax and unwind and breathe deep? Maybe go to a lake, maybe go to the shore. I hope you're having a wonderful summer. I'm glad you're spending some of it with me.

0: 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Hi, welcome to the Delilah Show. Who is this?
1: Hi, this is Missy.
0: Missy, this is Delilah. How can I make your night a little more special?
1: Well, I moved out here a couple months ago following a job and my heart. And I found out that I loved him when it was too late. He was already gone and moved on. I just been kind of lost lately without him.
0: Okay, so you moved away pursuing a job, and once you moved, you realized what your heart was really saying was that you loved this guy.
1: Yeah.
0: I hate it when that happens.
1: He moved first. We're both from the same hometown, everything. And
0: have you told him how you feel?
1: I tried.
0: How foolish are you going to feel if he falls in love with somebody else and you've never told him how you feel?
1: I think I would probably cry.
0: Yeah, for a very long time.
1: I'm afraid of that he's not going to feel the same way.
0: Which is going to be worse? If he says, I'm glad you told me that, but I would just prefer to be friends because we have such a special friendship and you feel kind of foolish for a few weeks. Or if one day he calls and says, I'm getting married and I'd like you to meet my future bride. You really don't want to run that risk, do you?
1: I don't.
0: Well, that's why you called the expert. Because one thing I've never been short on, I've been short of money, I've been short of patience, I've been short of a lot of things. I've never been short on words. I'll find a great song for you. Good luck.
1: Thank you so much, Delilah.

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2: Hi, good evening. Who's this?
3: Gwendolyn.
2: Gwendolyn, welcome. What can I do for you?
3: Delilah, I have been trying to get through to you for quite some time, and I would just love for you to play a song for the man of my life who he just knocks me off my feet. I don't know what else to say. He's just the most beautiful man in the world.
2: Is this a boyfriend? Is this a fiance? What where are we on the continuum of the relationship?
3: He is my soulmate. He's my companion. He is my boyfriend. Yes.
2: Soulmate, companion, boyfriend, the one you want to spend forever with.
3: Yes.
2: And is he aware that you've got plans for the rest of his life?
3: Oh, yeah. Oh, for sure. Actually, he's actually sitting on the deck while I'm talking to you on the phone.
2: All right, I'll find a good song to let him know. What's his name again?
3: Ron.
2: I'll find a wonderful song to let Mr. Wonderful Ron know that he means the world to you.
3: Thank you so much, Delilah. You are a godsend to listen to.
2: Thank you. You have a good night.
3: You too.

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That's what this show is all about. 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

Welcome aboard, Southland. You found Delilah. This is Love Songs on the Coast. And now it is time for our second Delilah Dilemma feature of the evening, our late night dilemma. Tonight's Delilah's Dilemma is from an anonymous listener who needs a little advice. She says, I listen to you every night, and I know you give great advice. I'm hoping you can do the same for me. About a month ago, my ex broke up with me, claiming it's because I am not experienced in certain areas. He is 37 and I'm 25. Why did that break us up? He said he wanted to stay friends. My first instinct was to say no, but now I'm still having trouble not thinking about him all the time. I was hoping you could give me some advice.

Tonight's Delilah's Dilemma is from somebody that I will call Virginia. Not her real name, but Virginia is not experienced in certain areas. She's 25 years old, and her boyfriend broke up with her because she chose not to go down a certain path with him. And this is what I would say to you. Kick him to the curb. Don't waste your time being friends with somebody who would break up with you because you respect yourself and you wanted to keep something very precious. He's not worth it. God will bring someone into your life who is like-minded, who has the same values as you do, and that person will very much appreciate the fact that you are not experienced in certain areas. If this guy was pressuring you to do something you're not comfortable doing, why would you want to be friends with him? That's not a friend. That is my best advice, girlfriend. Good luck. God bless you.

0: 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Hi, Roger.
1: I've met this woman, and she has just totally knocked me to the moon. Delilah, I said tonight, I'm going to call you. If I get through to you, she's got to be the one.
0: That's a sign from God that this is the one.
1: Her name is Patricia.
0: And what makes Patricia different than all the other women, Roger, that have looked your way over the years?
1: You know what the difference is? She says something to me. She says when she opens the door to a man, that door is wide open. And she is truly everything I've ever wanted to see in a woman. And you know the wild thing about Delilah? I've always been about looking at people from the outside. I mean, not totally, but, you know, it being a factor.
0: Of course it's a factor.
1: I don't care what she looked like.
0: Yeah, but be honest, Roger, she's a hottie.
1: Oh, she is definitely a hottie.
0: And you can say I don't care what she looked like, but if she were ugly, you know, if she were homely as a mud fence, you never would have talked to her twice.
1: You got to be the one, because if she was all that, I still would be. She has a voice that touches my soul. I tell you the truth. It is so wonderful to hear your voice.
0: So she's sexy and she's sweet and she's loving and she wraps her life around you.
1: I have never been loved before, Delilah. And this is the first time, and I'm 50 years old.
0: You'd crawl across shards of broken glass to be with Patricia.
1: That and fire as well.
0: Mm-hmm.
1: She's worth everything. Like I said, she makes me a better man. I can truly say that.

0: I've got.
1: This show is a free zone,
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1: 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We got lots of that for you.

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2: Hi.
1: Tell me your story.
2: I had a friend at the time who was kind of always there for me, a really close friend, and I needed him at the time, and he came over to my house to see me, and I didn't notice, but he had a friend with him, and he was in the back seat. And I turn around and I see this guy holding this huge, big teddy bear. And we both smiled at each other, and right away I really liked him. And we started talking a little bit. We walked around the mall just for a couple of hours, and I didn't see him for about 2 months after that. But I really liked him, and I didn't know why he didn't really talk to me, you know? And 2 months later, one of my other friends comes over and says, "Hey, did you want to go with me to the airport to pick up one of my friends?" I'm like, "Sure." And I go to the airport, and come to find out, it's him again. And that time, he came up to me and told me that he really liked me, and I asked him why he didn't, you know, talk to me the first time. He thought that I was with the other guy. And I was like, "Well, you should have said something, because I wasn't." And ever since then, we've been inseparable. He asked me to marry him 2 months later, and this month will be our one-year anniversary.
1: So you accidentally met twice.
2: Yes.
1: And it took him a while to realize, hey, maybe God wants me to, like,
2: yeah,
1: ask her out here.
2: I was like, this is fate. I'm not letting this one slip through my fingers. And he is a big sweetheart.
1: But it sounds like he's a gentleman, because he didn't pursue you and he thought you were dating someone else.
2: Yes.
1: Unlike some of us that haven't learned that lesson.
2: They say the first year is the hardest, and they weren't joking when they said that, because we've been through our trials and we've overcome everything, and I'm still in love with him like crazy. I can't get over how I feel about him every single day.
1: All right, you go give him kisses, and I'll play a sweet song for you both.
2: Okay.
1: Bye-bye.
2: It was nice talking to you.
1: Nice talking to you.

Hello, this is Delilah's Love Songs at Night, right here on Coast 103.5. It's late, you're tired. I hope you had a great night tonight. Thank you for letting me be a little part of it. Do me a favor, take some time out of your busy schedule tomorrow to slow down and love someone. Good night. You're listening to Delilah.

0: Summer sounds great on Coast 103.5. Taylor Swift, Opalite. And also coming up, the variety you know and love. Don't stop believing. Listen for the biggest songs of the summer. And always the best of the 80s and 90s. You're going to want to keep it here.
1: All right, class, tell me about your weekend. Leo?
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What is the best mix on Coast 103.5? It's a mix of three parts variety. Part one, the best of the 80s. Variety part two mixes in the biggest songs.

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0: I'll tell you who's happy that the World Cup is all wrapped up. The Dodgers. Like, hey, what about us? So we'll get to that in a minute. But Britney Spears, her son Jaden Federline, calling out conspiracy theories that his mom Britney is a clone.
1: One video that's like has 1.2 million likes, and then the caption is like, "The biggest theory ever alive. Is Britney Spears still alive?" Like, bro, you could go to her page and see her right now. Okay,
0: from her own son. Britney's fine, you know. Yeah. That's what he says. We're the LK Morning Show.

0: And we are the LNK Morning Show. It's Coast 103.5. Top stories, top of the hour. Good morning. I'm LNK, and Spain reigns. They are FIFA World Cup champs, topping Argentina 1-0. We take you to extra time, no score. Super tense, and Torres does it.
1: Poro, chance to cross, hooks it in. Williams barely knocks it down.
0: And drawing more than 2 billion viewers around the world, that final is now the single most watched TV event of all time. And with the cup behind us, LA has 2 years to shine up for our next sports spectacular, the 28 Summer Games. Clock is ticking on that. And the Sunset Strip is still cleaning up after that massive water main break. Crews welding a new 25-foot section into the 110-year-old pipe. It's not ready to be turned back on just yet, as they're still checking for leaks and proper pressure, then disinfected. After that, teams can tackle that giant sinkhole, which means the closure between Sherbourne and San Vicente continues. And let us check the fridge. The latest on the problematic produce parasite, Taylor Farms officially recalling several products tied to the nationwide cyclospora outbreak, which is very much still ongoing. And hey, Dodgers, splitting a doubleheader in the Bronx with the Yanks there in Philly today. 4:10 start on our free iHeart app. We do know that Shohei won't be pitching on this East Coast roadie. Otani out of the rotation indefinitely with a left knee issue. And we're welcoming the week with sun and warmth, upper 80s, some 90s, heading towards hella heat as we go triple digits by Thursday. Monrovia, you go to 90. Montebello, 88 for your high. And it's 68 in Burbank. KOST Los Angeles. 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

0: We saw The Odyssey over the weekend. I don't know if you've seen it yet, but it is so, so good. And welcome to our show with the Ellen K. Morning Show. FIFA doling out $655 million prize money. Spain got 50, Argentina 33 million, England pocketing 29 mil, and then France walking away with $27 million.
1: Not too shabs.
0: What do you think of the halftime show? I'm Ellen K, by the way.
1: I'm Ryan Manna.
2: And our producer, Mike Ramos.
1: Yeah. I liked it a lot.
0: Uh-huh.
1: I thought, no, hold on. I thought Bieber brought the energy down. He was very good, but I feel like it was kind of a buzzkill.
0: Okay.
2: I thought it was great. I think it was a big mashup of all kinds of genres together. Yeah. I loved it.
1: Yeah.
2: How about you?
0: I loved it.
2: Yeah, okay.
0: I loved it. I wanted more of each one of the artists. Mm-hmm,
2: sure.
0: I wanted more.
1: How does Shakira move like that, by the way? What in the world? She's a robot.
0: I think her ribs aren't connected to her, to the ankle bone.
1: Insanity.
0: Okay. Oh, and speaking of incredible, our very own DJ Michael Motion hosting the first of many Michael Jackson rave parties.
2: It was so much fun. Downtown LA at the Globe Theater. My man Rylan and Vince put it together. And there's going to be another one in October. But everyone was dressed up as Michael Jackson.
1: Oh, my.
2: Michael Jackson inspired party. All 4 hours, Michael Jackson. Every single song you could think of.
0: Was Michael Jackson.
2: Yeah.
0: Did you mix it with other music?
2: Oh, yeah. I sprinkled everything.
0: He's a club DJ in the club.
2: Motown hits with some house music. And it was a lot of fun.
0: Wow. Do you know why?
2: Why?
0: Because in the club, we're all fans.
1: That's right.

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1: Today is a very special day here on your Monday, July 20th, because starting today, retailers nationwide will offer the K-pop Demon Hunter themed breakfast cereals, Huntrix, Peach Mango, Lucky Charms. Then you got your Sacha Boys, Secret Flavor, Cinnamon Toast Crunch.
2: Oh. Mm.
1: Yeah, they've been available exclusively at Walmart for the last 3 weeks, but now you can get them everywhere.
2: That's cool.
1: Yeah. So someone added up all of the audience from every World Cup game in the United States, and the U.S. annihilated every other World Cup in the history of ever.
3: Okay, oh. We turned up. Love it.
1: Yeah, not only for the final game yesterday. We watched at a sports bar in Colorado. I was together with all my siblings. We were in Colorado Springs. So we went to the sports bar, and they had themed food.
3: Yeah.
1: They had the Argentina, and then they had the Spain.
4: Oh, yeah,
1: nice. Empanadas, and there was something else. But it was really fun. Where did you watch?
3: At home.
1: Okay.
3: Just at home, on the couch.
1: Home. At home. That's kind of the best place.
3: It is.
4: It really is.
1: Okay, what about this? Jelly Roll and Bunny XO have settled their divorce, so that is over. There's a lot of speculation that it was all just publicity, but now they're done.
3: Yeah, I saw some of the settlement terms, and it was who got which aircraft. I didn't know we were...
1: Are you kidding me?
3: Plural? Multiple aircraft?
1: Sheesh. Oh, my gosh.
3: Okay.
1: Jelly will also make a one-time confidential lump sum payment to Bunny, and their agreement includes a provision to prohibit them from trash-talking each other. So they put that in writing.
3: Yeah.
1: When the Kelly Clarkson show wraps next month, she'll be glad to be rid of one thing, and those are corporate rules and human resource meetings. She joked about HR on her first night of residence. She said, they'd say dumb stuff. You can't comment if someone's lost weight. I just think that's so dumb. She said that she's not going to miss any of those meetings at all. I think, you know, most people don't like meetings. We always do a Monday meeting, but
4: yeah.
1: I like ours because our boss, John, makes it really quick.
3: Very quick.
4: Yes.
1: In fact, I think he's in a contest with himself. He's like, 10 minutes.
4: Yes.
1: And then he'll be like, 7.5 minutes.
3: It's great when the person running the meeting also wants it to end.
4: Yes.
3: You know?
4: It helps.
1: And hey, they're going strong. Sources close to Jacob Elordi and Kendall Jenner say that they are thriving. Jacob Elordi will be on Jimmy Kimmel tonight. I love this. So Chris Nolan has been married to his wife, Emma Thomas, for a very long time. They're also business partners. They've been married 26 years. She's produced all of his films, and she's produced something more important. They're 4 children. And after you know, the kids and the family, filmmaking is just the most important thing in his life. Christopher Nolan, number one around the world with the box office with The Odyssey. I saw it. It's great. She said, quote, it's horrifying to think how frustrated he would be if he wasn't able to tell stories via the medium of film. Hmm. And you know that he used 70 millimeter. There's only one lab in the world that makes that. And it's right here in Burbank.
3: Whoa.
1: Shout out to Photochem, photo with an
4: wow.
1: F. Yeah, it's the only motion picture film lab in the world that still produces 70 millimeter prints. So he was there all of the time. And he also doesn't like one thing. Anne Hathaway and Matt Damon, the stars of The Odyssey, talked about Christopher Nolan's strong disdain for a certain type of footwear.
5: I did show up one day with Uggs and he looked down and went, nope.
4: Yeah.
5: And I just went, no problem. And then they never came back.
6: He hates Uggs more than anything. I think they just symbolize some kind of leisure for him that he's just not comfortable with while he's working.
3: Yeah. I looked up the things he doesn't allow on set. You ready?
1: Yeah.
3: No cell phones. Water bottles. He thinks they're too noisy. He doesn't like the sound of a water bottle.
1: Okay.
3: Long breaks and no chairs.
4: Wow.
3: And no Uggs.
4: Okay.
3: Like a hostage situation.
1: I want to work for this guy. I just want to see what it's like. Okay, it's credit. We have $1,000 for you. Credit. Enter the word credit. You do it online. It's Cash on Coast. It's so easy to get $1,000. It's your first chance of the first day of the week.

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0: Justin Bieber off of his performance at the halftime, FIFA World Cup, first halftime in the world ever for, you know, a world soccer game.
1: I did love that Ted Lasso and Coach Beard introduced him.
0: That was very cool. That was awesome. Loved Tom Cruise was there. Yeah. And Shakira was amazing. And there's Bieber here on Coast 103.5. And we've got your happiness hack. It's coming up next.
1: We are going to multiply your happiness by 100. Okay. Today. Okay?
0: Yes.
1: However happy you are right now, it's going to multiply by 100.
0: Exponentially better.
2: Next.

0: And we're the Ellen K. Morning Show. We give you your top stories at the top of the hour every single hour. And that is coming up next. We're going to catch you up to everything that has been going on, maybe even while you slept. All right. So did you see this guy, this Fox Sports owner named John Strong? He called Matt Damon Brad Pitt.
1: Oh, no.
0: He was calling out the wrong names. Anyway, he gave you all the World Cup numbers they are in. It's astonishing. That story and more coming up next.

0: 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Thanks for getting up with us here on Coast 103.5. Top stories, top of the hour, and Spain reigns. As you know, top in Argentina, 1-0, drawing more than 2 billion viewers around the world. That final is now the single most watched TV event of all time.
1: Poro, chance to cross, hooks it in. Williams badly knocks it down.
0: Torres does it. And with the cup behind us, LA has 2 years to shine up for our next sports spectacle, the 28th Summer Games. Clock ticking on that. And we'll get to the weather in a sec, but this incoming heat has our oceans acting rowdy. A high surf advisory now in effect through tomorrow night, looking at 8-foot waves across LA, Orange, and San Diego counties. Lifeguards reminding us, swim near a tower, stay off the rocks, and never turn your back to the ocean. And what about this? One half of Big Bear's famous bald eagle couple thought to be injured has been rescued after an eagle-on-eagle attack. Jackie has been found. The beloved bald eagle had not been seen for several days on the live cams at the nest she shares with Shadow in Big Bear. A new video from the county of LA showed a rescued eagle that is likely Jackie. She is getting care. And she just could not fly. She was seen flapping in the water. So the eagle currently receiving care at a special wildlife facility, expected to make a full recovery. And it was on this day in 1969, Neil Armstrong and Edwin Buzz Aldrin became the first men to walk on the moon.
2: That's one small step for man, one giant leap for mankind.
0: He paused there because he had meant to say one small step for a man. Can we hear that one again?
2: That's one small step for man.
0: I thought he sounded great. And we do have this heat once again today. We're welcoming the week with sun and warmth, upper 80s, some 90s. And we got a lot of heat as we go. Triple digits by Thursday. Montclair, you go to 90 for your high today. Mission Viejo, 85. And it's 68 in Burbank. KOST Los Angeles. 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That's what you get with your LNK Q&A coming up.

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1: I love it. You guys are my morning happiness.
0: 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Up in here tonight.
2: No fighting.
3: We got the refugees.
2: No fighting.
3: Up in here.
2: No fighting. Shit.

0: coming off an amazing performance at the World Cup. There she is, Shakira, doing the finals. And then she gave the special cup award to Ferran Torres after his team's victory. Now everyone's saying they're dating. She can't even look at another guy.
1: No.
0: And there she is on Coast. And we're the Ellen K. Morning Show. Coming up, we're going to send you to Universal Studios Hollywood. It's your 4-pack. How fun is that? That's with your Ellen K. Q&A. And we also have $1,000 for you. It's cash on Coast. We get your letters to Ellen. We get a lot of them. And we love them. Coast1035.com. Tap the envelope. Write to us. Rebecca did. And Rebecca's fiance is, or actually boyfriend, is Asher. I love that name.
2: Yeah.
0: Dear Ellen, we met at Wango Tango years ago, and I won tickets to the Coast Disney party. That's where we reconnected. Remember, I worked at your thyroid doctor's office way back in the day. Glad that all worked out for you.
1: Okay, wow. Thank you, Rebecca.
0: I had a little hyperactive thyroid incident. And Rebecca, that's right, Rebecca. Yes, thank you. I'm happy it worked out, too. They fixed my thyroid. For the past 9 months, I've been dating Asher. We love King Taco pork tamales, the Peter Pan ride at Disneyland, boba, and hiking. It felt like a dream come true, like I finally found my person. Then last week, everything changed. For the first time, I stumbled across a photo of his ex-fiance. They were together for 2 years and engaged. She broke it off and devastated Asher. I knew that part, but when I saw her picture, I became lightheaded, like I was going to faint. She looks exactly like me. Same hair, same face, same body build. We're shorties. And now I can't stop spiraling. Am I just a replacement for the woman he really wanted to marry? And what stings the most is he has never mentioned her looks ever, and I've never seen a photo until now. I don't know whether to confront Asher, let it go, or run. Everything feels fake all of a sudden. Am I just a replacement? Ouch, Rebecca. So, wow, that's a shocker. Awker.
1: Yeah.
0: An awkward shocker.
2: He has a type, you know? Everyone has a type.
1: Can't fault the guy for having a visual type.
0: She looks exactly like me. Same hair, same face, same body build.
1: I mean, I think she's letting it run wild in her mind. You might look like this lady, but you're not her. Remember that. Unless he treats you like a placeholder or a replacement, you're not.
0: Okay. Like you, Ryan, you...
1: Oh boy, here we go.
2: Well, you do have a type.
0: I disagree, Mike. I don't think Ryan has a type at all.
2: Really?
0: Like, what kind of potato chips do I like, Ryan?
1: You love the sour cream and cheddar ruffles.
0: Exactly. Mm-hmm. And I'll always pick that.
1: Yeah.
0: That's my type. Mm-hmm. You like could go from limon to sea salt to barbecue.
2: Okay, okay. True, yeah.
1: Yeah, yeah.
0: None of your chips are the same.
1: Yeah, that's true.
0: They're very different.
1: Okay,
0: not even the same brand. Like, just very, it's a wide array of chips for you.
1: That's good.
0: I go for the same chips.
1: Yeah.
0: So I would be more like, I guess, Asher.
1: Uh-huh.
0: But the fact that Rebecca has only heard about this girl that broke Asher's heart.
1: Mm-hmm.
0: And that they look exactly the same. Is there a red flag there?
1: Would there be to you?
0: Absolutely.
1: Yes.
0: Yes.
1: Do you think, now be honest here, do you think that's more of a female thing? I don't know that a man would see a guy and have that same reaction.
0: You don't?
1: I don't.
0: Doppelganger? If there's a doppelganger and then you were like, oh my God, he has green eyes just like me and a buzz cut. And his name is Ryan.
2: I wouldn't want to know what the ex looked like.
0: Oh, you wouldn't want to
2: know. No, because then you can't help but compare and drive yourself crazy. I don't want to know.
0: A doppelganger. Mm. So what should Rebecca do? She wrote us a letter to Ellen. Rebecca, it's great to reconnect with you. I'm sorry that it's in this way. Thank you for fixing my thyroid all those years ago. Mm-hmm. But Rebecca needs help. It's 800-929-KOST. Your letters to Ellen.

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1: on coast. 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So you've got to grab it. It is new. 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So let's get you $1,000. 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The LNK Q&A is coming up.
2: I'm going under in this time. I feel there's no one to save me. This all or nothing really got away. You're driving me crazy.

We are so excited. We're the LNK Morning Show, and get ready to feel the ultimate rush on the thrilling new high-speed roller coaster, Fast and Furious Hollywood Drift at Universal Studios Hollywood. Opening this summer, we got your four-pack coming up. We're going to play the LNK Q&A. First caller with the right answer to our question gets that four-pack. Here's Whitney. She performed this song 1994, the Rose Bowl World Cup show. Here she is on Coast.

0: type. So you're out there, you're dating, you don't have a partner yet, but there's one type of person that you are attracted to. It's our letter to Ellen from Rebecca. Rebecca just found out that her boyfriend had an ex that broke his heart, ex-fiance, and she looks just like her. Exactly. And Rebecca had never even seen her picture. Is this a foul on the play? What does Rebecca do? Thanks. Keep your calls coming for that. Because I think I would be freaked out.
1: I would not. I don't. It doesn't bother me at all.
0: Uh-huh.
1: No.
2: It would bother me.
0: It would bother
2: me. I don't want to know what the previous guy looked like.
0: I would want to know if she looked exactly like me. Like my husband, he was an equal opportunity dater. So they were all kinds, shapes, sizes.
1: In the end, though, what does it matter if Roy's previous looked like you? What does it matter?
0: Because I would feel like I was profiled.
1: But you're you, though.
0: But I know, but I was profiled.
2: Profiled.

0: If we put it into a crime show.
1: Good Lord.
0: And my husband.
2: Oh, no.
0: You know, yeah. Becomes my husband. And then I see a photo book of all the girls he dated, and we're all the same. I would feel like, I don't know, there's just something, the hair on the back of my neck would stand up. Mm-hmm. I just feel like, wow, I'm here because I'm just his type. And maybe there was something that we related to more than the other girls who were just his type. Mm-hmm. So anyway, keep those calls coming. We also have your 4-pack of tickets to Universal Studios Hollywood. 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Now here's your question. Be the first caller with the right answer. Half of all couples say this 3-word phrase starts more fights than I love you ends. Mm. So if I love you ends the fight, which 3 words start the most fights? Mm. 3 words starts fights. It's the biggest, the largest.
1: Yeah.
0: It's the biggest offender. Which 3 words start the most fights? We know I love you ends them, but what starts them? It's your LNK Q&A. It's 800-929-KOST. That's our number. We're going to get your guesses and we're going to get them in.
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7: You played it cool and I played it dumb. Don't you think I'm a little too young to be messed with like that?

0: We're looking for those three-word phrases that start fights. But which three-word phrase starts the most fights? It's not, I was right. How about this one, Ryan? It's your fault.
1: Ugh, no.
0: That's your problem.
1: Oh, I do not like that.
0: How about this one? Who was that? You never listen. All right. Still looking for the right answer. It's for a four-pack of tickets to Universal Studios Hollywood. It's your LNK Q&A. This three-word phrase starts the most fights between couples. 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
1: Carla's in Hemet. Hi, Carla.
2: Hi, guys. Good morning.
1: Good morning. Happy Monday to you. Are you ready for this week?
2: I'm trying to get there.
1: Okay. So my husband and I took a trip to Colorado Springs. We met up with my siblings to honor my parents. And on the way home, we got a big delay in Vegas. Mm. So I got in last night at midnight. Oh, hey, yay. Wow. Let's go.
2: Hiked up and all.
1: So what's your guess, Carla?
2: I'm going to guess I don't care.
1: Mm. I don't care. Ouch, that stings. I don't care.
2: Yeah.
1: That is a great guess. Most people are saying I don't care. Half of all couples say this three-word phrase starts the most fights. I don't care. Ooh, that's a great guess. Yes. It's not the right answer. Try again.
2: All right, guys. Thank you.
1: Thank you. We go to Glendora. She's Amity, office clerk. Hi, Amity.
3: Hi.
1: Are you at work yet?
3: Yes.
1: Okay. All right. All right. Let's get your guess. So this three-word phrase starts the most fights.
3: I'm going to guess, can we talk?
1: Oh, can we talk? Ooh, that's a good one.
4: It does not give you a good feeling.
1: Right.
4: Yeah.
3: No, it never does.
1: Mm-mm. Can we talk? It's not the right answer. I'm so sorry.
3: Oh, darn it. Okay, thank you.
1: Okay, thank you. Tatiana is in Irvine with her daughter, Nila, who's 10. And you say that you guys are on a hunt for Nitos.
2: We are. We've had some luck lately.
1: Oh, that's good. Well, how big is your Nito collection?
2: How many do you have, babe?
5: I don't really know. She's probably got 30 different Nitos.
1: That's really good. That's really good. Well, that's a fun mother-daughter thing to do today. Nito hunting.
2: Yes.
1: All right. Well, what's your guess? So this three-word phrase starts the most fights. What do you think it is?
2: If my husband says to me, just calm down, it's over.
1: Well, you are right. It's just calm down. You've got a four-pack of tickets to Universal Studios Hollywood.
2: Thank you so much. We're so excited.
1: You guys are having a really lucky day.
2: No kidding. Thank you so much. We're so excited to go.
1: We're excited to send you. Yeah, it's a four-pack, and we do this every day with your Ellen Kay Q&A, Universal Studios Hollywood. So that's it. Just calm down.
4: Do you think it has anything to do with the way it's delivered?
1: Oh, yeah. I'm a big tone person.
4: If someone's really trying to calm you down, be like, hey, just calm down.
1: It's right. But then it's still those three words, just calm down.
4: Yeah, you're right.
1: Because I'm not calm because there's something you've done to make me not calm. So by you saying calm down, you're saying just forget that I messed up.
4: Okay.
1: Ryan, you're such an easy one.

0: Madonna, one of several performing at the first ever World Cup halftime show, and there she is on Coast 103.5. And we're going to give you your top stories coming up next. There's a grocery store helping singles find love, and it's creating quite the buzz. It's happening. It's something that you would wear while shopping that signals I'm open.
1: Huh.
0: Yeah, it's kind of cute too. So we'll tell you all about that and more next on Coast.

Big Mountain. Coast 103.5. Top stories, top of the hour. Good morning, I'm Ellen Kay, and let us check the fridge. The latest on the problematic produce parasite, we have your update on that great lettuce scare. The FDA now says a Taylor Farm sample that tested positive for cyclospora was actually a false positive. Taylor Farm says the agency has apologized. The recall of certain iceberg lettuce from central Mexico still stands, just not Taylor Farms. The investigation continues. And LAX making it a whole lot easier to get to the Philippines. Very exciting. Delta launching our first ever nonstop flight from LA to Manila. No more mid-trip sprint through Tokyo or Seoul to our Filipino friends. The first flight departs next March, so you have about 8 months to warn your relatives. You are coming over. And the Dodgers splitting a doubleheader in the Bronx with the Yanks. They're in Philly today, a 4:10 start on our free iHeartRadio app. And what about this? Sometimes the smallest ideas can create the biggest connections. A supermarket in Finland introduced pink shopping baskets to help single people meet naturally while doing their everyday shopping. Instead of relying on dating apps, shoppers who choose a pink basket are signaling they're open to a friendly conversation. A creative reminder that meaningful connections can still begin in the most ordinary way. And speaking of the supermarket, starting today, retailers nationwide offering the K-pop Demon Hunter themed breakfast cereal. Huntrix has the Peach Mango Lucky Charms, Saja Boys Secret Flavor Cinnamon Toast Crunch. They have been available exclusively at Walmart for the last 3 weeks, but now available wide, everywhere. And we are welcoming a warm week. We're going to go really hot as we go through the week. Triple digits by Thursday. Montebello, 88 for your high today. Monrovia, you go to 90. Right now it's 70 in Burbank. It's KOST Los Angeles. Coast 103.5. 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

0: How lucky are we that we live in this beautiful city? We get to come together every morning. We're the Ellen K. Morning Show. Grateful for you. I'm Ellen K.
1: I'm Ryan Mano.
2: And I'm producer Mike Ramos.
0: Tonight, this is super fun. Dancing with the Stars, The Next Pro. So is that Irwin kid. He's hosting it.
1: Oh, yeah.
0: Yeah. And then it's the pros trying to get on the show as a pro. So it's really good dancers dancing really well to try to outdo each other. That is on tonight, and that is on ABC. Okay, so your letters to Ellen, we read them every Monday and Wednesday. Rebecca is dating Asher, and Asher had his heart broken. So do you remember your first heartbreak, Ryan?
1: Yeah, I do. Mm-hmm. Yeah.
0: Did you get over her quickly, or did it take a while?
1: I think it takes everyone a while especially that first one, because you don't even know what you're feeling. It's like a whole new thing.
0: Like, oh, my
1: what
0: world.
1: Is this?
2: Yeah,
1: what
0: yeah
1: is
0: you
1: this?
0: Too, Mike.
2: Yeah, same. Yeah.
0: So as a man, do you think it takes you a shorter amount of time to get over someone, or?
1: Mm-mm.
2: I think longer.
0: Really?
2: I think men
0: okay.
2: go through it longer.
0: All right.
2: Yeah.
0: Okay, well, Asher went through it. His fiance dumped him, and now he's dating Rebecca. Rebecca never knew what Asher's ex looked like until just recently. She saw a picture of her and she looks exactly like Rebecca. Rebecca and this ex-fiance could be the same person. She said, everything changed last week. For the first time, I stumbled across a photo of his ex-fiance. They were together 2 years, engaged. She broke his heart. Devastated Asher. She looks exactly like me. Same hair, same face, same body type. We're both shorties. And now I feel like everything's fake. What do I do? That's Rebecca. So do you have a type? Ryan does not have a type. I can be your witness.
1: Mm-hmm.
0: You have no type.
1: No. You do.
0: Well, yeah, my husband. But before we got married,
1: mm-hmm.
0: he dated a lot of different girls. I dated a lot of different. There was no
2: similarities.
0: Type. Some people only date nerds or athletes or funny guys
1: mm-hmm.
0: or girls. You know what I mean? But just because you have a type, it doesn't have to be looks. It could be personalities.
1: Mm-hmm.
0: You know, maybe you like an older person, an older gentleman, or maybe you're a young guy and you like cougars. I mean, it could be anything.
1: Yeah, yeah, yeah.
0: You like the clown. I don't know. There's all kinds. Maybe you're a party boy.
1: Mm-hmm.
0: Maybe you have a type. So, Mike, thank you for calling, because Rebecca really doesn't know what to do. And as a woman, I think that this is a red flag. The guys here don't agree.
1: There is no flag at all. Mm-hmm. She's not you. The other lady is not you, Rebecca.
0: But she looks just like her.
1: But he chose her
0: based on a comfort level of a person that he...
1: What's that phrase, that saying, comparison is the thief of joy?
2: Yep.
0: Well, that is a good saying. Let's go to Mike. Like Asher, you have a type?
3: I do have a type. My type is a 5'5", light skin brunette.
0: Okay. Does eye color matter?
3: No, not really.
0: What about body style?
3: No, not really.
0: Okay.
3: I mean, there has to be, in my case, I'm married. I've been married to the same woman for 14 years. In my case, it was about her character, her personality, and how we connected.
0: I got it. So, okay, so you fell in love with her, and now she is your type because you're in love with her. 5'5", brunette, fair skin.
3: She looked just like my ex-girlfriend prior to meeting her.
0: Okay, and she knew that?
3: And she knew that maybe a month into it, 2 months into it. She asked me what my type was, and I said to her.
0: Did it bother her?
3: No, it didn't bother her, because I told her that I had a type, and that was the type I was looking for.
0: Okay, all right, 5'5", brunette, fair skin.
3: Yes, but it's all about the character. It's all about her personality. If she could laugh at dumb jokes, if she's a Disney fan, you know, things I'm into.
0: Okay, but so you would only look at brunettes. You wouldn't even look at a blonde or a redhead or...
3: Correct.
0: And if the tables were turned and she needed to find a guy that was... Well, what do you look like? Like, what's your height and hair color?
3: I have dark hair. I'm 6'6".
0: Okay.
3: I'm very athletic built.
0: What if you found a treasure trove of photos of guys that look just like you
1: mm-hmm.
0: that she had dated?
3: I did.
1: Oh, you did? Oh, so it's the same across
0: okay,
1: the...
0: Okay, so well. She wanted 6'6".
3: Yeah.
0: Okay.
3: Wow. Yeah, so she wanted a bigger guy. She wanted a guy that was bigger, that was muscular, that was an outdoorsman. She wanted someone like that.
0: Okay.
3: And our paths just randomly crossed one day.
0: So first you build your house and then you live in it.
3: Correct.
0: Okay.
4: That's good.
0: All right. Thank you.
3: My pleasure. Have a good day. Happy Monday.
0: You too, Mike.
1: You really grilled him.
0: No, I'm just, this is why. I didn't mean to, was that too hard?
1: No.
0: No, just, I just feel like it's casting. It's not really falling in love. You're casting for a part. It would be right. like someone, you know, said, I need a 5'9 green-eyed guy with a stubble.
1: Sure.
0: And then, then Ryan, your agent would say, Ryan, they need you.
1: Yeah.
0: That's what I feel like. This is casting. This is not, that's why I asked him so many questions. Because I feel like it would be creepy to find photos of all the exes and they all look the same.
1: But if your eyes are drawn to somebody who looks a certain way, that what's wrong with that?
0: Because it's the same eyes. You've been drawn to the exact
2: same menu.
0: The same menu.
2: Yeah.
0: You're eating at the same restaurant. It's the same. Like Rebecca said, we love King Taco, pork tamales, the Peter Pan ride at Disneyland, boba, and hiking, which is great. They align on a lot of levels. But she's flipped out because she looks exactly like the woman who broke his heart. Okay. It's 800-929-KOST. I am sweating.
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0: Do you have a type? 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
0: That means Christmas Eve in July is Friday. 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
0: Yes, we went shopping. 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

0: Michael Jackson. I saw the craziest thing online over the weekend from DJ Michael Motion, and he was you were DJing a Michael Jackson rave.
1: All Michael Jackson music all night long.
0: And there's another one coming. We're going to be sending you there. Hosted and DJed by our very own Michael Motion.
1: Yeah.
0: Okay. All right. So your letters to Ellen. Keep your responses coming. If you look just like the ex, are you concerned? Is that a red flag? What if your person has a type and you fit it and you just found out? Are you creeped out or do you not care? It's 800-929-KOST.

0: I had no idea that it's no big deal, at least to most people who are calling. Got a letter from Rebecca. It's all about Asher. They've been dating, and they love the same things. King Taco Pork Tamales, the Peter Pan ride at Disneyland, boba, hiking. Isn't it great when you meet someone who you align with?
1: Mm-hmm. It's wonderful. It's the best thing.
0: Yeah. You can, you know, share things. Oh, I love that too. Did you? Yeah, that's my favorite movie also.
1: That's your person.
0: Yeah, it's your person. She felt like she found her person. But then last week, everything changed. Rebecca stumbled across a photo of his ex-fiance, and they look exactly alike. Same hair, same face, same body build. And she can't stop spiraling. She wants to know if she's just a replacement for the woman that Asher really wanted to marry. They were engaged, and she broke his heart. And he never mentioned or showed Rebecca that picture. So they're almost a year in. I don't know whether to confront him, let it go, or run. Mm-hmm. Everything feels fake all of a sudden.
1: Do you think she would feel better if she had a conversation with him?
0: Yeah, I think if he somehow earlier that he would have said, look, you know, he did tell her his heart was broken by this girl, that he was engaged and she dumped him. Mm-hmm. Why not just show the picture and say, God, you know, I don't even know how this happened, but you two look exactly alike.
2: Also, why is he keeping the pictures, you know?
0: Duh. Let's go to Sharon. Sharon, how would you feel?
3: I feel like I just opened up a can of worms, and I just wanted to know like what all the other exes look like, just so that I can kind of get some clarity on whether there's a pattern or not.
0: Sharon is going forensic. I love you, Sharon, because I would it would open up my curiosity to an uncontrollable level of investigation.
3: Mm-hmm. Yeah. She might as well go in all the way.
1: What is it that you guys are hoping to find out? So if you do see a pattern, what's that proof?
0: I want to find out if he loves me for me or just that he needs to replace the one who broke his heart.
3: By
0: looking across the table and seeing the same exact person with a different name and maybe a different personality.
3: Yeah, you just need that closure.
0: Yeah, that's right. It doesn't mean, Ryan, it doesn't mean that they have to end the relationship.
1: Okay.
0: Doesn't mean that Rebecca needs to say goodbye to Asher.
1: Yeah.
0: She just needs to know.
1: All right. Sharon, thank you.
3: You get it.
0: I get it. Do you get it?
1: I don't get it. I don't get it.
0: Alana, you're at the other end of this. So what do you think?
4: I wouldn't care. I mean, it just happens to be that they resemble each other.
0: Mm-hmm. Yeah. Cookie cutter.
4: Yeah, I wouldn't. Yeah, especially being together that long. He's never mentioned it. He's never compared her to the ex.
0: Mm-hmm. All right. So you're going to take it for face value. Yeah. Don't read anything into it. Just go with it.
4: Yes, ma'am.
0: Okay. Face value. Well, thank you. Have a beautiful day.
4: Thanks. You as well. Thanks, guys.
0: I'm super sus.
1: Now, you said something earlier that stuck with me this morning, Ellen. You said it's casting. Yes. He's casting.
0: Yeah.
1: Isn't all dating casting?
0: No, because sometimes
1: what do you mean?
0: Connect. Like you just said, when you find your person where you have so much in common and you love to surf, so do they. And then
1: but that's casting.
0: This is a connection. It's not casting. Casting is looking for the look and then finding out. So how many Rebeccas were there before, oh, yeah, we like King Taco Pork Tamales.
1: Wow.
0: There could have been three dozen other lookalikes before Rebecca had that one thing.
1: There could have been.
0: There
1: and
0: could
1: now,
0: have
1: now
0: been.
1: Now listen to what you're doing. You're spiraling. You're just going.
0: I'm with Rebecca. I'm guilty. Totally. I don't like it at all.

I mean, look at Adele. Her ex-husband, Simon, is nothing like Rich Paul. So she doesn't have a type, but do you? Keep your calls coming for your letters to Ellen. Rebecca found out that her new boyfriend has a definite type. Is she filling a void? Is she just a stand-in? Or is it real? It's 800-929-KOST. And that is KOST Los Angeles for Guaranteed Human with more of your Cash on Coast coming up. Keep it here to win $1,000.

0: is listening to her heart. She wrote a letter to Ellen. And thank you, Rebecca. Rebecca actually said it's kind of full circle because she and I met years ago, not only at a Wango Tango, but also at our Coast Holiday Party. And she worked at my thyroid doctor. Yeah. Glad it all worked out. And it did. Dear Ellen, we met years ago. For the past 9 months, I've been dating Asher. We love King Taco pork tamales, the Peter Pan ride at Disneyland, boba, and hiking. It felt like a dream come true, like I finally found my person. Then last week, everything changed. For the first time, I stumbled across a photo of his ex-fiancée, and she looks just like me. Exactly. Same hair, same face, same body build. We're shorties. And now I can't stop spiraling. Am I just a replacement for the woman he really wanted to marry? They were engaged, and she broke his heart. And he's never mentioned her looks ever. Do I confront him, let it go, or run? Everything feels fake all of a sudden. You guys have zero problems with this. Mike, you do more than Ryan.
1: Okay. But
2: well, you don't want to compare yourself. So why even find out or why even know or ask, you know?
0: Because she found out she's exactly like, she's a replacement.
1: She's not, though. She's concocting conspiracy. There's a line in here. Then last week, everything changed. What changed? Nothing changed.
0: She found out.
1: But nothing's changed.
0: But he could have targeted her. He profiled her. It would be like if he went into a lab.
2: Yeah.
1: But he didn't.
0: But it's like he did. I'm going to build my dream girl. Oh, look, she's Rebecca.
2: Yeah.
0: She's Rebecca. I mean, think of this. What if he takes her to the same place he took the ex? And he looks across the table or wherever they're in the shower. And he's like, oh God, you're Rebecca. You're not her.
1: Oh, my gosh. This has gone too far.
0: It's good. Kathy, what do you think?
3: I think it's weird because he didn't tell her. That's the part that bugs me. Like, you can have a type, but the fact that he kind of concealed it is a little bit weird to me. And I come from a different perspective. I married someone who's not my type.
0: Oh.
3: And ended up getting divorced, but not because he wasn't my type. I was attracted to him. He was blonde, blue eyes, the whole thing, and I was into tall, dark, and handsome. And it does kind of mess with you a little bit because you do sometimes have an actual type that you're attracted to.
0: Uh-huh.
3: And even though I was attracted to my husband, my type was different, and I ended up getting divorced and marrying my type later.
0: Okay.
3: Yeah. So now my husband's tall, dark, and handsome. And, like, it's just interesting to me. Anyway, that's a whole different perspective, but the only reason I think it's weird is because he didn't tell her that.
0: Right,
3: that's,
0: yeah. Weird. I think it's weird. I think it's weird, too. Thank you so much, Kathy.
3: Yeah, no problem.
0: Am I just a replacement? Ouch. She signed her letter. Ouch, Rebecca. Okay, so this is what I picture.
1: Oh, no.
0: Okay, his name's Asher. You know that meme that's going around of Erling Haaland and he's eating and he looks in the mirror?
1: Yes.
0: And he startles himself?
1: Yes.
0: I think that's Asher when he looks at Rebecca. I do. Do you think he even knows she's Rebecca? I have the X.

0: Rebecca, she's skeeved out by her boyfriend, Asher, dating her for almost a year, and she is identical doppelganger of his ex who broke his heart. So she's just feeling like that's weird. And we really appreciate all your calls. It started as a letter to Ellen, and now a lot of people with a lot of different opinions. Let's go to Megan. Hi, how are you?
1: Oh, good. Thank you. I'm just like, everyone is taking so much of her side, but like, you know, there's so much what if. What if he doesn't see her the same way? What if he's not seeing exactly, you know, the identical part of each of them? Because truly, beauty's in the eye of the beholder. What if he sees her differently? Like, they may have the same build, the same hair, but there's something different. You know what I mean?
0: Yeah, yeah. Well, they connect on a lot of things, which is encouraging. They like the same things. And when you find someone who likes the same things or is open to the things you like say you don't hike, but you meet someone who likes it and then you fall in love with hiking because you love that person. And it's great to connect with a person.
1: That's what connection is all about. That's compatibility. So I'm like, I can't really stand and take her side because that's just one side of the story.
0: Yeah.
1: You know what I mean? And like for her to stumble over the picture, maybe she's really digging for something. She maybe didn't want to tell her because maybe there's really nothing going on. You know what I mean?
0: Yeah. Megan, thank you. Yeah, we're getting so many calls about this.
1: Okay, thank you. Have a good day, guys. Bye.
0: All right, you too. Bye.
2: Here's a flip side of this.
0: Yeah.
2: My ex married a guy that looks just like me.
0: Did he?
2: Yeah. No, she did.
0: She did?
2: Yes.
0: Wait.
2: Yes.
0: She did.
2: She did.
0: I never put that together.
2: Mm-hmm. Yeah, that's true, though. So then you go, wait.
0: Okay. Well, that's flattering.
2: It is.
0: No, seriously. I didn't even think that. So we don't even know when we have a type sometimes.
2: Uh-huh.
0: Or did she?

$1,000 is every hour. We start early, we go late. 12 chances a day. 20 after every hour. Enter the word fun online. It's fun. 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

0: off the air. We were just talking about the Odyssey. I saw it over the weekend and loved it. And I was in Colorado with my siblings. And so six of us, there were 12 of us total in a Vrbo, a VRBO. Mm-hmm. And so six of us made it to the 9 o'clock movie and we got out at midnight. After midnight, and we loved it. It is, look, it's 2:52. Mm-hmm. That's your TRT, your total runtime.
1: Yeah.
0: But it really moves. And I thought it was just an excellent story. Look, we all had to read the Odyssey, right?
1: Mm-hmm. Yeah.
0: But this is a different kind of telling, and there's no CGI. And Christopher Nolan, what an amazing storyteller. But Anne Hathaway and Matt Damon, who are the stars of the film, they said there's something that Christopher Nolan doesn't like on set, and we're going to share that with you coming up next on Chris. Don't miss it.

0: tonight.
1: And a quick shout out, hello to Photochem right here in Burbank, California. The only place in the world that still produces 70 millimeter prints. And that is what Christopher Nolan used for The Odyssey. Photochem, way to go. Photokem. We probably drive by it all the time. Anyway, Nolan said, you got to go see my movie because it's marvelous. In this age of digitization, AI, and the rest, it's a human process, analog, and filming was hard every single day. And he said, if it wasn't hard, we're not doing our job. There's one thing that he did not want his actors to do. Anne Hathaway, Matt Damon, they talked about Christopher Nolan's strong disdain for a certain type of footwear.
2: I did show up one day with Uggs, and he looked down and went, nope.
3: Yeah.
2: And I just went, no problem. And then they never came back.
4: He hates Uggs more than anything. I think they just symbolize some kind of leisure for him that he's just not comfortable with while he's working.
1: Okay, yeah. So I've heard that before from people. Don't wear Uggs to the workplace.
5: Yeah. Christopher Nolan's list is pretty lengthy, though.
1: Oh, of things he doesn't like. Oh, okay.
5: So we're going to add Uggs to no cell phones allowed. Okay. On set at all.
1: Well, I can see that. I mean, you're making a movie. Well, you're also, it's thousands of years ago, so you want it to be true. Like, the guy who did the soundtrack, he couldn't use an orchestra. He had to use rocks and handmade horns and tree bark because that's what they used for music back then.
5: You don't bring your cell phone to set. No water bottles. He doesn't like plastic. He hates the sound of someone touching a plastic water bottle. Can't see.
1: Oh.
3: Yeah. No water bottles. Right here.
1: That's interesting.
5: No long breaks. No smoking. No chairs allowed on set. Along with Uggs.
1: Definitely no Uggs.
5: Okay.

0: My family and I were all cuddled up on couches watching at a hotel bar. We were watching the halftime show. Well, the entire World Cup final match. Spain wins. And so I'm like, wait a minute. There's Chris Martin. He was he was right there when they were doing the love part.
1: Yeah.
0: Halftime show. And here he is on Coast.

0: And thank you for spending your morning right here with us. We love being by your side. We're the LNK Morning Show, and Carrie Steele is coming up next with more Cash on Coast. Tomorrow's a Talkback Tuesday. You leave your talkbacks anything you want. Just leave it there. You press that talkback button while you're streaming us on the app, and then you get into our studio, and then it's for a whole weekend away at our iHeartRadio Music Festival. And that's going to be tons of fun. Mm-hmm.
1: And like you said, anything. It doesn't even need to be like, hey, send me to the... You can tell us what you had for breakfast.
0: Yeah, or what's your type? We're talking about our letter to Ellen today. Rebecca found out that she is the doppelganger for her boyfriend's ex.
2: Mm-hmm.
0: The one who broke his heart and broke the engagement. And so she's feeling a little bit, I don't know, bad about that.
1: She thinks she's like a fill-in, a stand-in.
3: Yeah.
1: You know?
0: Guys, I have to agree. I know we've gotten so many calls all morning. Mm-hmm. I just feel like, she said they're like, it's identical. If it was kind of close, like people are calling in with their types. I like men who are 6'6", blonde and blue-eyed, or I like dark, tall, dark, and handsome, or I like short and nerdy. Mm-hmm. You know what I mean?
1: Yeah.
0: But this is like the cookie cutter exact.
1: So we've, obviously all morning you have been on this path that you don't like it. So what's the resolution? We never got to that point. What do you do if you're her? Do you stay? Do you leave?
0: I think the thing that I think makes sense to me, and you tell me if you agree.
1: Okay.
0: Rebecca needs to say something.
1: Okay.
0: She just needs to say, Asher, your ex and I could be twins.
1: Mm-hmm.
0: And I feel a little bit weird about that.
1: Okay.
0: Could I see your other exes? Do they all look like us? Are we like bots in your life where you're just filling it in?
3: And... Templates.
0: Yeah, yeah, exactly. Yeah. That's what I would do.
3: I would say, Rebecca, don't worry about it. You're one of one.
1: That's
3: so,
1: it.
3: You know, just don't ask.
0: Right. What would you say, Ryan?
1: I think comparison is the thief of joy. And the more she thinks about this other lady, she's robbing herself of time spent with him in a meaningful way.
0: Mm. All right. Okay.
1: Okay.
3: Enjoy your
0: You're not
3: taco.
0: Wrong. I'm not saying I'm right. I'm not saying you're right.
1: Mm-hmm.
0: I know what did happen on this day in 1969. Neil Armstrong, a Purdue grad, and Edwin Buzz Aldrin became the first men to walk the moon. I never knew this until today. So Neil Armstrong, with his famous, words, he was supposed to say, one small step for a man. And when you do a voiceover or you're reading something, you're broadcasting, you know the second you made a mistake.
1: Yeah.
0: And then you're like thinking in your mind, oh my God.
1: Shoot.
0: I just introduced the wrong thing.
1: Mm-hmm.
0: We're supposed to go to commercials.
1: Yeah.
0: So I think he had that happening in his brain.
1: So the pause that is in this isn't like for,
0: gravitas.
1: Yeah, no, it's because he's like, oh, crap.
0: Listen.
4: One small step for man. One giant leap for mankind.
0: Can you imagine Nessa saying, you left out the A. It's A, man.
1: He had one take.
0: One job. Anyway, I thought that was a beautiful thing. That was 57 years ago. All right, well, happy birthday to you if you are celebrating today. Julianne Hough, Simon Rex, Omar Epps, Sandra Oh, Chris Cornell, happy heavenly birthday. And then Giselle Bundchen with our quote of the day. The more you trust your intuition, the more empowered you become. Kiss on three, kiss on me, 1, 2, 3.
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The best mix of the 80s, 90s, and today. It's Coast 103.5. Hi, good morning. It's Carrie Steele. Wow, the heat is on already. And so is all the music you love to listen to. On your back to work Monday, here's some Genesis.

Music that helps you feel good after what I hope was a wonderful weekend. Hey, it's Carrie Steele, and those good feelings don't have to end just because it's a back-to-work Monday. Going to play all the music you love, offer you some fabulous prizes. We're going to be celebrating Christmas in July, and I've got Cash on Coast opportunities. Another one coming up in less than 10 minutes.

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The best mix of the 80s, 90s, and today. It's Coast 103.5. Hi, it's Carrie Steele. How's your morning going so far? Are you already locked in the zone, checking things off the to-do list? Or maybe you're moving a little slow. That happens on a back-to-work Monday. You're doing one thing right. You've got Coast on your radio. We're going to help you feel good. Got a couple other tips for you, too. I'll share them with you in less than 10 minutes.

0: the best mix of the 80s, 90s, and today. It's Coast 103.5. Hi, good morning. It's Carrie Steele. More of your favorites coming up to help get you going on this back to work Monday. Bruno Mars. Ooh, Michael Jackson's Don't Stop Till You Get Enough. That'll give you some energy, help you start the day productively with a little energy boost. Are there certain things you do to kind of get you ready for the day besides the morning cup of coffee? Absolutely a must for me and probably for you too. But I have a couple other suggestions. Maybe you start this tomorrow morning. Might be a little late to get this started this morning. But according to some experts, if you're looking for a boost to get you going in the morning, they say it's not just about your morning coffee. In fact, doctors say wait 3 to 90 minutes after waking up to get the best benefit from your coffee. I wait maybe 15 minutes. But they say there are better ways to get moving. Drink some water. Go for a little short morning walk, do some easy stretches, but stay away from caffeine late in the day because they say sleep quality, big factor on how quickly you get up and going in the morning. So if you didn't get a good night's sleep last night, of course, that's going to affect you this morning. So no late in the day caffeine if you think you can do that. And I'm going to say you can because I did that a few months ago, took away my 1 o'clock cup of coffee. I'm ready for bed by 9 o'clock at night. And I feel like I'm getting better quality sleep. Again, these are just suggestions, but we are so happy that you've got Coast on your radio today. Next hour, chance to win a 4-pack of tickets to Universal Studios Hollywood. You know what else you have to look forward to? Details coming up about how we are celebrating Christmas in July. Come on, you know we're going to do that. 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

halftime show starring Madonna, BTS, Shakira, Justin Bieber. Overall, I just thought it was lovely. I think that's the word I would use to describe it. Lovely. Sure, you could pick it apart, find the things you liked, didn't like as much. But overall, I really did think it was lovely. And I really liked Shakira. Wow, she's just

the best mix of the 80s, 90s, and today. It's Coast 103.5. Hello, everybody at the City of South Pasadena Summer Camp. Thanks for having us on, and thanks for checking in. Here's your Michael Jackson.

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0: one hopefully is getting your body moving, giving you a little extra energy to take on your Monday workday. Irene Cara, Flashdance, What a Feeling on Coast 103.5. Hi there, it's Carrie Steele. So last hour I was talking about how some experts say wait a few minutes after you wake up before you reach for that caffeine, that cup of coffee. Maybe have some water first, maybe take a short walk. That's supposed to give you a little boost of energy in the morning. And here's another suggestion I found, according to researchers. If you want to start the day right, you're supposed to linger in your morning shower. Yeah, researchers found that enjoying a hot shower for just an extra 5 minutes, that's enough to cut your stress hormone levels in half. Linger in that shower for another 5 minutes, unless there's somebody waiting to get in there and they start banging on the door telling you you're using all the hot water and you need to get out. That's going to send those stress levels back up again. But if you have an extra 5 minutes and nobody's waiting, maybe you want to give that a try. We've got Tom Petty, some Prince, some Miley Cyrus coming up, and this is the hour. How fun. 4 packs of tickets to Universal Studios Hollywood so you can get ready to feel the ultimate rush on the thrilling new high-speed roller coaster Fast and Furious Hollywood Drift. This is at Universal Studios Hollywood. It's opening this summer, and we've got 4 packs of tickets. I'll let you know when it's time to start dialing, about 11:35-ish.
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Now some Miley Cyrus. 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

0: The best mix of the 80s, 90s, and today. It's Coast 103.5. Hi, it's Carrie Steele. Looking for caller 20. Hi, what's your name?
1: My name is Cindy.
0: Hi, Cindy. What are you up to today?
1: I came to the store and I heard to call the radio for some tickets, so that's what I did.
0: Well, and guess what? You're caller 20. You called just in time to win this 4-pack of tickets to Universal Studios Hollywood.
1: Wow, I'm so excited. Thank you so much.
0: You are so welcome. The ultimate rush is waiting for you on the thrilling new high-speed roller coaster Fast and Furious Hollywood Drift. It's at Universal Studios Hollywood. It's opening this summer. Go have a wonderful time, and thanks so much for listening.
1: Thank you. I will enjoy the time. Thanks to you guys.
0: Oh, that is so sweet. Thank you. And we've got another chance for you to win this 4-pack of tickets. Paul is in for Sandy this week. He'll give you another chance to win in the 3 o'clock hour. There's also a bonus chance to win online, KOST1035.com/rewards.
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Post Malone was part of it too. The World Cup final. He headlined the closing ceremony that was before the match. I think the biggest criticism, because, you know, everybody just goes online and starts lobbing criticisms. But I think the biggest criticism that I've been hearing and reading is that the performers lip-synced. And that wasn't even the worst part of it. The worst part of it is they didn't even try to make it look like they were actually singing. In other words, the lip-syncing was just so bad. Here's some Selena now on Coast.

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Well, it's official. Soccer has overtaken baseball to become America's third favorite sport. You know what America's favorite sport is? American football. Number one by a wide margin, followed by basketball, then soccer, then baseball, the national pastime. Now, if you're wondering, ice hockey is fifth, followed by tennis, boxing, and golf. And a lot of people were watching the World Cup, by the way. Nearly 2 billion people watching the event around the world.

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It's Coast 103.5. Hi, it's Carrie Steele with another random fun fact for you. Did you know Australia has over 10,000 beaches? 10,000 beaches. You know what that means? 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Do you need a little money? Are you entering this hour's keyword to win a 1,000?

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It's Coast 103.5, Carrie Steele, keeping the great music on your radio as you get through your Monday workday. And thank you. Hello, everybody at Hawthorne Children's Center. We're so happy to be sharing a little bit of your Monday workday with you. Now, some Lionel Richie. It's Hello.

0: Cardigans and Love Fool on Coast 103.5. Hi, it's Carrie Steele. I just love when we start talking about all things holiday and it's 90 degrees outside. Yeah, we had a meeting this morning. We were talking about when we're going to flip to Christmas music, when our private holiday party might be. And all this week, we are celebrating Christmas in July. Could that mean sprinkling in a little Christmas music? Yeah, possibly. What it definitely means is that you can win a Hallmark Channel holiday gift basket this week. 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
1: You know, you make me feel so good inside. I've always wanted a girl just like you. Such a beautiful.

music that helps you feel good. It's Coast 103.5. I think Shakira gave my favorite performance during the FIFA World Cup final halftime show. But I think another one of my favorite parts was when Ted Lasso and Coach Beard, when they went out onto the field to introduce Justin Bieber. I thought that was really cool and a clever way to introduce him.

0: 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It's music that helps you feel good, like this one from Alex Warren. 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

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Christina, you are so sweet. Thanks for listening at HomeQuest Real Estate, and thanks for the talk back. Love knowing that everybody you're working with is having a better day with Coast on their radio. You can leave me a talk back. 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Tap that red microphone. Message comes right here into the studio. It's like you're leaving a voicemail.

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1: It's Coast 103.5 with a little modern English. I melt with you. Pretty much anything will melt if you sit it outside this week. Temps are ticking up again. It was comfortable over the weekend, but temps are going to be going up every day this week. Thursday, peak heat, mid-90s.

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1: Benson Boone performing night two at our 2026 iHeartRadio Music Festival presented by Capital One. This would be the perfect time to remind you tomorrow is a Talk Back Tuesday, and we have got complete trips to our iHeartRadio Music Festival. You can see Benson Boone, Goo Goo Dolls, Kenny Chesney, BTS. Got to leave us a talk back. That starts tomorrow morning, 5 o'clock in the morning. Start leaving talkbacks until midnight, and then Wednesday morning, we pick a winner. 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I always tell you, if you're listening on the iHeartRadio app, tap that red microphone and leave us a talkback, and win a complete trip to our iHeartRadio Music Festival on Talkback Tuesday.

Can you believe it's been over 2 weeks now that Taylor and Travis tied the knot? Yeah, it was July 3rd. Travis is back in football mode. He's training in Florida, preparing for the upcoming NFL season. He's returning for a 14th

0: The best mix of the 80s, 90s, and today. It's Coast 103.5. Hi, it's Carrie Steele. What a fun day. Got to do this because we are celebrating Christmas in July all week here at Coast 103.5, your official holiday music station. Does that mean holiday music is coming soon? Maybe sooner than you think. What it absolutely means is that all this week, each of us giving away holiday-themed prizes all week. Your work perk prize this week, I have Hallmark Channel holiday gift baskets, including a free one-year subscription to Hallmark Plus, who all month long right now, they have holiday movies 24/7. And Paul is in for Sandy this week, and he is giving away, in the 4 o'clock hour, a Christmas in July staycation, all thanks to Harrah's Resort, Southern California. So, yeah, this is a two-night stay in a luxurious room, $350 resort credit. That's coming up in the 4 o'clock hour. And I'm not going to give it away. I'll let somebody else do that until I know I have permission to tell you when holiday music is coming. I'm just going to say, keep it on Coast.
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Leave a talk back on Talk Back Tuesday. 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

I hope your workday is going great so far. Thank you for listening to Coast 103.5, the best mix, the 80s, 90s, and today. I'm Paul Kelly in for Sandy Steck. She's on vacation. I hope you're having a great one. Thanks for being here.

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The best mix of the 80s, 90s, and today on Coast 103.5. Hi, it's Paul Kelly, and for Sandy Steck, I've got some goodies for you. 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
2: 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Olivia Dean, Man I Need. I gotta know you're meant to be the man I need. 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

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Hi there, it's Paul Kelly and for Sandy Steck. How much of the World Cup did you watch yesterday, the finale? The final, first time ever, having a halftime show, and it was amazing. Justin Bieber, Shakira, those moves, and Madonna sounding great. Oh, got to give a shout out

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It's Paul Kelly and for Sandy. Today is National Fortune Cookie Day. The best advice I've ever gotten was from a fortune cookie. It was wrong, but the cookie was good.

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Hey, it's Paul Kelly and for Sandy today. Call me right now, caller 20 at 1-800-929-KOST. Wins a Christmas in July staycation from Harrah's Resort, Southern California. 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

0: 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Hi, you're caller 20. Who's this?
1: My name is Jade. I'm calling from Ontario.
0: Well, congratulations.
1: Thank you. I'm so excited.
0: You've just won a Christmas in July staycation thanks to Harrah's Resort, Southern California. 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

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I'm Paul Kelly, and for Sandy, I think we all thought maybe, just maybe, Taylor Swift would show up and perform at the final yesterday. She was not at the World Cup.